I went into contact with the waitress, and she advised it was a father and son. And they were fighting over in the parking lot near the old Verizon building. Both parties have left prior to our arrival. We've been unable to make contact. At this point, we show myself in 4th and 8th, unless we get more calls.

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0: CMS 1 reports your ambulance to 108 North Plum Street, Apartment A, Adams, for a 78-year-old female with a BP of 180 over 100. Was in the hospital yesterday. Hospital wants her to come back. Timeout is 1916.
1: Go to Burger King in West City. Burger King in West City. It's a 1050. Occurred somewhere on the interstate. They're not sure where. The BMW in a van. West City PD is standing by.

Street, apartment A in DeSoto, for a 78-year-old female who was in the hospital yesterday. They advised her they want her to come back. Her BP is 180 over 100. She does have a history of stroke.

0: Attention, AWOR. AWOR, need to respond 705 North Victor. 705 North Victor. Have a 87-year-old female.
1: National Service of Paducah has issued a severe thunderstorm warning for Hardin County, northeastern Polk County, southeastern Saline County, and Gallatin County until 8 p.m. Authority National Weather Service Paducah is District of Paducah.
2: Severe thunderstorm. County out of three, go ahead.
3: Along a line extending from 6 miles northeast of Shawnee Town to near Harrisburg, moving south at 25 miles per hour. These are destructive storms for Equality, Shawnee Town, and the Garden of the Guards Recreation Area. Expected hazards include 80 miles per hour wind gusts. This is a
2: report from Eastwood.
3: The following impacts are expected. Flying debris will be dangerous to those caught without shelter. Mobile homes will be heavily damaged. Expect considerable damage to roofs, windows, and vehicles. Extensive tree damage and power outages are likely. Locations impacted include El Dorado, Sturgis, Shawnee Town, Rosie Claire, Ridgeway, Golconda, Equality, Joy, Cave and Rock, Elizabethtown, Old Shawnee Town, Junction, Carsville, Carver's Ridge, and Gross. Repeating, a severe thunderstorm warning has been issued until 8 p.m. for the following counties, in Illinois, Gallatin, Hardin, Pope and Saline, and the following counties, in Kentucky, Crittenden, Livingston and Union.

0: notify crew tour. They've got a red Corvette traveling in their direction at a high rate of speed. I was unable to catch up to them to make a traffic stop. 10-4. County direct. 10-4.
1: Is speed towards Christopher from West City. They could not turn around quick enough to catch up to it.
2: 10-4, did you have him clocked?
1: I don't believe so.

0: severe thunderstorm.
1: The National Weather Service has issued a severe thunderstorm watch.
2: Severe thunderstorm watch number 516 remains in effect until midnight Monday, and now includes the following counties in Illinois: Franklin, Johnson, Massac, and Williamson. Remember, a severe thunderstorm watch means the conditions are favorable for the development of severe weather, including large hail and damaging winds in and close to the watch area. While severe weather may not be imminent, persons should remain alert for rapidly changing weather conditions and listen for later statements and possible warnings. Stay tuned to NOAA Weather Radio, commercial radio and television outlets, or internet sources for the latest severe weather information. Repeating, severe thunderstorm watch number 516 remains in effect until midnight Monday, and now includes the following counties in Illinois: Franklin, Johnson, Massac, and Williamson.

0: 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LA passenger George Boy 12009. George Boy 12009. The black keys on Pathfinder. Anonymous.
1: Southbound on 148.

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1: Going to be Illinois passenger now, George David, 54393. George David, 54393.
0: Returns clear valid, Dakota Atwood, out of West Frankfort, red 95, correction, red 85, Chevrolet 2. 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

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It's going to be South Victor and East 4th.

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1: 0829, Niger. This is Evil Victor, SAMG George 0316, clear. 2023 white Chevrolet, carry all.

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0: Next stop, Jackson 5th, West Frankfort. Black Central, Black Central. Frank Wayong, 86296. 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

0: cleared 57 southbound to the 151.
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0: 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This one here, they just changed a flat tire. 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
4: 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It's going to be a black Audi A3 passenger car, black Audi A3 passenger car. Texas, SAM, T-Tom, and Mary, 6715. Sam, Tom, Mary, 6715, Texas.

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0: This is the Franklin County Office of Emergency Management Communications. 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
0: Has ordered service of the shooting severe thunderstorm watch for Franklin County until midnight tonight.
1: 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New conditions
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2: 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Go ahead. X-118. A day valid. 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
3: Out of Illinois, last of Atwood, Adam, Tom, William, Ocean, Ocean, D, David, first of Dakota, common spelling, David, out of King, Ocean, Tom, Adam, middle initial, J, John, male, date of birth, 4-19-04,
4: 0419-04. Illinois firefighter, 1L Lincoln, 539, F. Frank over F. Frank. 1L Lincoln, 539, F. Frank over F. Frank, Illinois firefighter.
5: Frankfort. One conviction last 12 for 3-707, subject also has an expired order protection.
3: 29 out of Illinois, last of Hanley, Henry Adam Nora Lincoln Edward Young, first of McKenna, Mary Adam King Edward Nora Nora Adam, middle initial L. Lincoln, female, date of birth 12-6-02, 120602.

0: White Dodge Charger, White Dodge Charger. 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

0: cellular divide. 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
1: For a search of things, we're going to MHD. 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

0: 04 West Capitol, 104 West Capitol, the East Dollar General South. RP called advising that someone has hit the storage cage for the propane tanks. They are still on scene. There is no leakage or anything. They are needing a report for damage to store property.
1: 10-4.
2: 704.

0: National Weather Service in Paducah has issued a severe thunderstorm warning for southwestern Hardin County, Illinois, southeastern Pope County, Illinois, Crittenden County, Kentucky, Livingston County, Kentucky, Caldwell County, Kentucky, northern Marshall County, Kentucky, northern Trigg County, Kentucky, Lyon County, Kentucky, until 8:30 p.m. At 7:46 p.m., severe thunderstorms were located along a line extending from near Cresswell to 6 miles north of Salem to near Golconda, moving south at 50 miles per hour. Expected hazards include 70 miles per hour wind gusts. These storms have produced wind damage in El Dorado and Ridgway in southern Illinois. Severe weather has been confirmed by law enforcement. The following impacts are expected. Expect considerable tree damage. Damage is likely to mobile homes, roofs, and outbuildings. Locations impacted include Princeton, Marion, Calvert City, Cadiz, Eddyville, Hillman Ferry Campground, Energy Lake Campground, Woodland,
1: North driving S57 North on Maples 89. Silver Motor Coach Bus, Silver Motor Coach Bus, Missouri 04J John 003, Missouri 04J John 003, 1028 Michael King, Kansas City, Missouri, 2008 Bus, MVK Bus Industries on the side, MVK Bus Industries on the side, make your own face, take this agenda going.
0: Interstate 69 in Kentucky between markers 46 and 88. Repeating. A severe thunderstorm warning has been issued until 8:30 p.m. for the following counties, in Illinois, Hardin and Pope, and the following counties, in Kentucky, Caldwell, Crittenden,
1: Livingston, County advises warning valid relief on 88, Michael King, Cresswell, and Kansas City, Missouri, 2008 bus,
0: the following highways,
1: MVK Bus Industries on the side, MVK Bus Industries on the side, make your own face, take this agenda going.
0: Interstate 60.

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2: The outside temperature is 90 degrees Fahrenheit.
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1: The time is now 8 p.m. The room temperature is 75 degrees Fahrenheit, and the outside temperature 90 degrees.

0: Smith 4, report your ambulance to 1300 East Walnut Street, Neuro Restorative, for a 59-year-old male who has fallen. He fell yesterday, is being go to the hospital. Timeout is 2002.
1: Yeah,

car. This car here is stopping to close up on me. I'm gonna be written warning for speed on the last one, and I'm gonna be same location with Frank Young 65083. 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
2: The outside temperature is 89 degrees Fahrenheit.

0: 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He's got somebody going to be coming to him in this car.
1: D. David and Norris, 78302. 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

0: 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Report.
1: 7 northbound at 155.
0: 5 all 20, 10
1: 4. Northbound 154. Blue Nissan Rogue. Blue Nissan Rogue. Q-Queen, correction. C-Charles, Q-Queen, 81904. C-Charles, Q-Queen, 81904.

0: Park's going to be most of this. The 148, about a half mile west, Cherryville Lane, Jefferson County. 148, half mile west, Cherryville Lane, Jefferson County. It's going to be a silver SUV pulling a white boat, boat trailer. 2543, T-Paul L. Lincoln, T-Paul Murray Adam. 2543, Paul Lincoln, T-Paul Murray Adam. Looks like he has a 2-1 scene.
1: SME 10-4, 2543, people, Lincoln, Tommy Adam, clear white, 2008, homemade boat trailer.

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1: 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Great, oh yeah. We're in Toyota. 993, R. Robert B. Victor, X-X-Ray, Indiana.
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0: Yeah, go ahead. Vehicle 958, traffic stop, Route 1 at County Road 2400 North, Route 1 at County Road 2400 North, White County, Blue 40 Escape, C. Charles E. Edward, 64277, C. Charles E. Edward, 64277.
1: Purple point, come.
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0: Decoy X-118, information. This vehicle is a subject vehicle from 1046 earlier this afternoon. Needed towing, towed them, and is not responding to their phone calls. They need to get personal items out of their vehicle. It's in the needed lot. Can you give them a 1021 and see if they can't respond to the location to unlock the car?
1: X-118-4.

verbal warning for the speed. He's going to be sitting there, you know, about an hour to wait for

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2: National Weather Service can issued a severe thunderstorm warning for Western Hardin County, Illinois, Northeastern Pope County, Illinois, Southeastern Saline County, Illinois, Northwestern Crittenden County, Kentucky, North Central Livingston County, Kentucky, until 9:15 p.m. At 8:28 p.m., a severe thunderstorm was located 10 miles southeast of Carrier Mills, or 11 miles south of Harrisburg, moving south at 25 miles per hour. Expected hazards include 60 miles per hour wind gusts. This is a radar-indicated threat. The following impacts are expected. Expect damage to roofs, siding, and trees. Locations impacted include
3: Rosie Claire, National Weather Service has issued a severe thunderstorm warning for Western Hardin County, Northeastern Pope County, and Southeastern Saline County until 9:15 p.m. Authority National Weather Service Paducah State Police Department.
2: Pope and Saline, and the following counties in Kentucky, Crittenden and Livingston.
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2: 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Can I get the next one? Hello. Hello. Hello. Well, you're relocating the stop
3: for
2: Pearson's Skating Rink. Pearson's Skating Rink. It's going to be 7696 Illinois 37. 7697 Illinois 37. 7697 Illinois 37.
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1: The outside temperature is 87 degrees Fahrenheit.
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1: 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Southern FS, Blue Bunny Road, Perry County. 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
2: This is for DNR?
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2: 4332.

southbound on-ramp, southbound on-ramp. Illinois B-Truck, 308-0565. Repeating, 308-0565, Illinois B-Truck.

0: 565 Illinois Beach. I'm clear your mail is Glenhurst out of West Springford on the Gold 06G utility, 027.
1: 10-4, yeah, vehicle.
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0: 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So for
1: 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I've got middle initial date of birth when you're ready.

0: 45 Robinson Lane, US 45 Robinson Lane, Johnson County. It's a black Chevy Cruze, black Chevy Cruze. G George, 59536. G George.
1: Very valid out of West Frankfurt, David. Very original, expired 30.
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3: 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Take care.
2: Doesn't pull up Shirley Sam.
4: The outside temperature is 87 degrees Fahrenheit.

0: possible traffic crash. I am only able to hear an open line with possible passing traffic. It's at 2966 South Illinois Ave.
1: Attention United, please respond to 1420 Shawnee Drive, Apartment B Boy. 1240 Shawnee Drive, Apartment B Boy. 70-year-old female falls, possible broken nose, wearing a PD timeout, 2050.
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1: 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Over Holter, David L. Lincoln, over Holter. Freeburg, Illinois, Silver Hills, and so forth.

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8-1, report your ambulance, 205 North Wall Street, apartment 16 B-Boy, 205 North Wall Street, apartment 16 B-Boy, for a 27-year-old female who is feeling very sick, cannot get off the couch. She went to the ER a week ago, and the medication they gave her is making her very pale and weak. Timeout is 2053.

0: the coordinates at the 8 traffic stop, Route 1 at Industrial Park, Route 1 at Industrial Park, Grayville. 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E. Edward L. Lincoln, 75675.
1: 27-year-old female can't get off the couch. Went to the ER about a week ago. They gave her some medication that is making her extremely weak and pale.
2: Date of birth, 8/14/09. 8/14/09.

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1: National Weather Service in Paducah has issued a severe thunderstorm warning for Central Polk County, Illinois, northwestern Livingston County, Kentucky, until 9:45 p.m. At 8:57 p.m., a severe thunderstorm was located over Golconda, or 21 miles west of Marion, moving south at 15 miles per hour. Expected hazards include 60 miles per hour wind gusts.
2: 66, Marsh says, actually 7 southbound to 166. 57 southbound 166. It's a Mazda in the construction zone, flashing headlights of people.
3: 10-4, did they mention roadblock?
1: Thunderstorm warning has been issued until
2: 9:45 p.m. It's off the road of the truck area.
1: Illinois and Livingston, Kentucky.
4: The time is now 9 p.m. The room temperature is 75 degrees Fahrenheit.
5: The outside temperature has issued a severe thunderstorm warning for Central Hope County. Central Hope County until 9:45. Sorry, State National Weather Service in Paducah, State Police 225.
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7: Aaron 83 will be in route shortly.

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1: All right, 7, you go ahead. Move traffic stop.
2: 497, traffic stop. Casey is in Ramsey, Fayette County. Casey is in Ramsey, Fayette County. White Toyota Camry, White Toyota Camry. Indiana Fleet, F. Franco, Lincoln, 152, A. Adams, C. Charles, R. Robert. F. Franco, Lincoln, 152, A. Adams, C. Charles, R. Robert, Indiana Fleet. Sticker says 2029.

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1: 6.9, 94 traffic stop, 64 westbound to 107, 64 westbound to 107, white Hyundai Elantra, white Hyundai Elantra, Lincoln U Union, L Lincoln U Union 58, LU 58.

0: 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Indiana Environment. 26 here.
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5: United, please respond. 308 South Bentley Street, apartment S. Frank. 63-year-old female, feeling very lethargic, was just recently released from the hospital due to diabetic issues. I believe she wants to go back. Mary and PD timeout, 2111.
4: So we need 10-4.

next up, US 45 and Allen Street, US 45 and Allen Street here at Mills Lake County. It's a maroon Mazda SUV, maroon Mazda SUV. 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

0: West Laurel at North Main Street, Pinckneyville. The only passenger, Mary Ida King Edward Charles 12. Mary Ida King Edward Charles 12. VA, White Street, Suburban, Roanoke.
1: Planes in route, but it's through AAA.
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1: I guess they contacted AAA themselves, and TriPower just was dotting the I's, crossing the T's. Status.

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to me that that individual was not at the residence at that time. However, he did say that he will be bringing her up to the police department tomorrow for completion of paperwork. 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

0: National Weather Service in Paducah has issued a severe thunderstorm warning for southeastern Massac County, Illinois, southeastern Kentucky,
1: southeastern Polk County, southeastern National Weather Service,
0: at 9:19 p.m., a severe thunderstorm was located near Berna, or 14 miles northeast of Paducah, moving south at 25 miles per hour. Expected hazards include 60 miles per hour wind gusts. This is a radar-indicated threat. The following impacts are expected. Expect damage to roofs, siding, and trees. Locations impacted include Paducah, Calvert City, Reedland, Berna, Leadbetter, Smithland, and Hamletsburg. This includes the following highways: Interstate 24 in Kentucky between mile markers 12 and 30, Interstate 69 in Kentucky between mile markers 50 and 51. Repeating, a severe thunderstorm warning has been issued until 10 p.m. for the following counties: in Illinois, Massac and Pope, and the following counties: in Kentucky, Livingston, Marshall, and McCracken.
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2: The outside temperature is 84 degrees Fahrenheit.

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0: 1155. Regular 7957 Southbound, mile post 145. Tan Buick LeSabre, Tan Buick LeSabre. Make your own case. Authority SOF in Ham County. State Police Troop 9 to Queen.
1: Initial S. Sam, date of birth 10/09/1982.

0: 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It was back there just before you get to Landfill Road.
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0: status.
1: True 10 units for close driving, I-57 northbound off of 60. Reckless driving, I-57 northbound off of 60, 2136. White truck tractor, white van trailer, white truck tractor, white van trailer. Unknown state, XX-ray CZ for P-Paul XX-ray 510. Unknown state, XX-ray CZ for P-Paul XX-ray 510. Make your case, state police, trip through the quiz.
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0: Conex 91 traffic stop. Illinois 13, Lindale Road. Illinois 13, Lindale Road, Swain County. It's a white Volvo SUV. White Volvo SUV, Indiana. A Lincoln SAM 332. A Lincoln SAM 332, Indiana.
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1: 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Failure to appear, possession of meth. No bond. They will extradite her.

Lieutenant Porter, Chief Paul Ocean, R. Robert, Chief Tom, E. Robert, R. Robert, First Lieutenant Marshall, M. Mary E. Adam, R. Robert, Les Sam, A. Shaver, A. Adam, Double O. Lincoln, Middles, R. Robert, White Male, Denver, 3858-0308-58.

0: 71 Trike Mountain, going to route, do you need a tow number?
1: Call from Brady Rubenacker, advising Danny Allen is, in quotes, making his children beg for mercy. Reported to be at 202 West 6th Street, Benton. However, the children are at his residence in McLeansboro.
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3: The outside temperature
2: is 82 degrees Fahrenheit. West 6th, just a double check.
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0: He did not come through, 10-9.
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0: 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State Police, Troop 9 to Queen.
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0: chances of it.
1: Everything's good. She's secure. Can you show me back 101?
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2: Thank you.
4: 10-4, thanks. Myself and two other maintainers will be departing. They should be secure by 10:30.
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5: Did you advise to register under Victoria Fernandez, attached to your house?

0: 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Got a 29 out of Mexico, up a Mexican ID card, try to run it.
1: It will not run in here. Nothing out of a foreign country will run in here.
0: 10-4.
1: That's probably going to be the subject that Sam fights us out with.

0: Anthony and Brenda Payne, clear valid. I have a viewpoint on a brown or bronze 2013 Buick utility. I have another one on here from Wichita, Kansas that explained that it's stolen, that it is a red Toyota. I do not believe it's an SUV.
1: Therefore, it's going to be that beautiful.

0: 7.
1: I'll be setting verbal warning, no registration light, if hitting the flow of traffic.

The outside temperature is 83 degrees Fahrenheit. The time is now 10 p.m. The room temperature is 74 degrees Fahrenheit, and the outside temperature 83 degrees Fahrenheit.

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0: Melville, suspension 221 of 26 of Randolph County, male born in 2007.
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2: North split. They both continued southbound on 657.
3: Clear valid.
1: 10-4.
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0: It's ringing his true pin, DUI 57 South Alma, plus 99, 2205, Tan Buick LeSabre, Tan Buick LeSabre, unknown state, Ian Ritchie Thomas, AM 5167, unknown state, Ian Ritchie Thomas, AM 5167, vehicle unable to maintain lanes, unable to maintain speed, make your own case, correction, vehicle exited I-57 southbound exit 95, vehicle exited I-57 southbound exit 95. Make your own case. State Police Troop 10 to Coin KSB 234.
1: The outside temperature is 82 degrees Fahrenheit.
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0: Decoy 958 traffic stuff. Route 1 at Sugar Creek Avenue. Route 1 at Sugar Creek Avenue, Wabash County. Red Chevy Cruze, Red Chevy Cruze, C-Davis, 220, 950-690, C-Davis, 220,
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1: Roger, go ahead. Sorry, John, that I'm on a traffic buzzer. I'll be around.

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0: Color San Diego, I'm looking at the vehicle. It's going to be the Hugs Travel Center, Mount Vernon. Hugs Travel Center, Mount Vernon. It's going to be Michigan 28. 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

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Anne Marie Euler, Anne Marie Euler, Morley, Michigan, 2001 Buick.

0: 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Illinois 142 at Bixler Road. Illinois 142 at Bixler Road, Swain County.
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2: 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I'll have the 28 for you momentarily.
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2: 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Gray, Volkswagen T1, Pigeon, B-Boy 8. 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Pigeon, B-Boy 8. X-Ray, Ocean Union, Missouri 28.
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1: County 4, I'm off of 1060.
2: 3.984 eastbound 64 eastbound to 110 exit. 64 eastbound to 110 exit. Went to park the white box trailer. Went to park the white box trailer. Main trailer. See Charles 560635. See Charles 560635. Main trailer.

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2: 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It'll be Drake Lineman.
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1: 10-4.
3: Berkeley's driving I-70 eastbound, milepost 154. Truck tractor, reefer trailer, truck tractor, reefer trailer. Truck, AM, T-Tom, 25, trailer number 8575-655. 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

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She called the animal Robert. She Tom. He Edward R. Robert. First name Caleb. She called the animal only he Edward B. Boy. Middles M. Mary. White male Edward 27 both 3 0 2 2 7 0 3.

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0: 416-435-3780 V Boy Clear Green 2004 Chevrolet pickup hit based on its DLN and supervised release status. Jacob L. Lincoln Baxter, male.
1: I received a 911 mapping to 1102.
0: Supervised release file.
1: Or 1104. That's that duplex there, North Briscoe Street.
0: Do not search, detain, or arrest based on this record. Caution, subject is reported to be on probation or supervised release. Discharged out.
1: At bond and short.
0: The offender is arrested on his felony offense, including felony traffic. Conduct ID is to determine if a parole violation warrant will be issued. And if subject should be held for IDOC, male white, 27, 6 foot, 200, brown blue. Additional information available at...
1: Either 1102 or 1104
0: Jacob
1: North
0: Jacob L. Lincoln Baxter, male, 12498, valid. Go ahead.
1: Building there.
2: Found that secure. You see his discharge out.
0: 10-4, discharge out.
1: Ten four.

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That's the exact phrase she had mentioned each time I inquired.

0: Can you come carbon down and say there's a canine available?
1: County, 5-Paul 21.
2: 5-Paul 21, please.
1: Can you look at 145 East Illinois Avenue as the old storm shelter building, please?
2: Yeah, four. No, 145 East Illinois Avenue.
3: Negative, no canine.

Washington United, please respond. 2600 West Main, it's me, quality in room 136 in the hallway. He had a guest fall. He is bleeding on the arms and on the face. Marion P, time out 2238.

0: National Weather Service, Paducah, Kentucky, has issued a severe thunderstorm warning for Wabash County until 11:30. State Police Troop 9 to Coin.
1: Two, go ahead.
2: He's retrieved his property. We'll be tonight.
1: 352, 10-4.

0: the individual may be being hurt at 145 West Short Street in Bonnie, Illinois. It's going to be RP's mom. They have spoke to her on the phone. I guess they're in fear that she is being abused at that location. I claim that she's had bruises and injuries in the past.
1: 10-4, we're contacting Jefferson now.
2: 2098, Reeves, southbound, on ramp from the 95. 7 southbound, ramp from the 95. Reeves in the middle of the ramp.
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County, the suspected aggressor is going to be a Miles A. Neville, last name Neville, Nora Edward Adam, Victor Ida, Lincoln Lincoln Edward, first name Miles, Mary Young, Lincoln Edward Sam, middle initial A. Adam, date of birth 01-26-1986.

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0: System, so does Jefferson County. They've been made aware. The ambulance is around. 10-4, thank you.
1: This is 210, cancel DUI at 57 South on Mount Bus 99, 2205. Sam Buick Saber, Michigan, the Edward Teton SAM 5167. Vehicle stopped. I-57 southbound, off of 95, 2241, authority, state unit X-98. Say please, 210 to Quinn, KSP 234.

Did you advise of the RP's name and the mist of that? I was on the phone.

0: County. It's going to be flight name Overture, Ocean Victor, Edward Robert, Tom Union, Robert Frank, Boy Robert Edward Young, middle initial in Mary, date of birth, 18, 13, going to be a female juvenile.
1: Tampa, can you turn on the first name only, you're static.
0: Adam Union Boy, Robert Edward Young.
1: Danforth, thank you.
2: Short Street, Lonnie, 145 West Short Street, Lonnie. 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
4: Seven out of Ohio. Last name Corbin, C. Charles Ocean, R. Robert, B. Boy, I. Ida, and Nora. First name Tashara, T. Tom, A. Adam, S. Sam, H. Henry, A. Adam, double R. Robert, A. Adam. Two middle names, to Saber Monique, T. Tom, A. Adam, E. Edward, S. Sam, A. Adam, B. Boy, R. Robert, E. Edward, M. O. M. Mary, O. Ocean, and Nora, I. Ida, Q. Queen, Union. Corbin, Tashara, to Saber Monique. Female, 0503-2001, 0503-2001, 5.

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2: 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I'll try to run an abstract on it.
3: Clear, Charles Fowler. 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

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Edwards, New Zebra, 37363. 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
1: That's up there with EMS. 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
1: The outside temperature is 80 degrees Fahrenheit.
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Yeah, Zebra, R. Robert, 778. Yeah, Zebra, R. Robert, 778.

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0: Mm-hmm.

I'm 23. 16-1 Kings Highway. That's my fight. Normal people that shops up here. Also, could you place your email in the notes on this card?

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1: Harry, Ocean, Robert, Edwards. First name, Dusty. David, Union, Sam, Tom, Young. Two middle initials, A. Adam, R. Robert. 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
1: 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Adam, boy, Robert, Ida, Lincoln, middle A, Adam, female, date of birth, 6-1-92, 6-1-1992, female.

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2: He's claiming valid out of Benton, class C, original expires 1229, Illinois.

Jennifer Sims in a Whittington Grade 2000 Jeep Wagon, 1027 attached. For Jennifer, clear violet, Class D, David. Out of Whittington, morning 77.

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0: is Mary Mary, Ocean, Nora, David, Elizabeth, Janiah, John, Adam, Nora, Adam, Young, Adam. 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
0: L. Lincoln, 11/08/2007.
1: Ten four, she's clear, valid, Carlisle. Corrective lens is no one else.
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0: Tractor, White Reefer Trailer. 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
1: Four four six zero three nine zero.
0: Is that your 28? 7 days, that's correct. 1985.

have dedicated service to the citizens of Belleville and law enforcement community. During his distinguished career, Lieutenant Krim proudly served as a patrol officer, K-9 handler, detective, sergeant, lieutenant, and a respected member of the Major Peace Squad. His leadership, professionalism, and unwavering commitment to justice have left a lasting impact on this department and the countless officers who have had the privilege of serving beside him. His legacy will not only be measured by the titles he has held, but have dedicated service to the citizens of Belleville and law enforcement community. During his distinguished career, Lieutenant Krim proudly served as a patrol officer, K-9

officers he monitored and the standard of excellence he set for those who will follow. 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
2: Get that VIN from county. 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Can you call county and get the VIN that 28-8 just ran?
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0: on South Main, West South. Oh, my gosh. That Frank E. Edward 30123. Frank Edward 30123. Dark color passenger car. Unlocked.
1: This is Alec Christopher Goodson, Heron, Black 20, Kia hatchback, 27 10.
0: Yeah,

0: 6 Edwards. 4.
1: Do you want the VIN response?
2: 10-4, I do.
1: VIN showing, it's coming back to a 28287897B truck. It's showing expired, suspended, expired 725 to John Cross out of McLeansboro on a red 1998 Dodge pickup. Plates are suspended for mandatory insurance violation.
3: Towards Double Ocean, be David, that's Sam Ocean, and North for St. Christopher. Tell me your name. This was AM.
1: It's going to be a John Cross.
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0: female subject named Jennifer. She lives at 644 North Division, 644 North Division Street. She advises that her neighbors across the street, their car lights are going off and on, and they have been for a while. She says she doesn't know if somebody maybe was over there messing with their vehicles, or if possibly their vehicles are on and they didn't turn them off.
1: The outside temperature is 79 degrees Fahrenheit.

0: Obviously, they were able to prove by picture of the title to the vehicle that this is going to be a DMV mistake.
1: 7-8-10-4.

0: passenger, D. David A. Adams, 14632, DA 14632.
1: Out on a gray 2014 Toyota passenger van belonging to a Diana and Alex Givmore at DuPoin. Address is showing 701 North Division.

0: on 16 tracks. So Route 31, Route 14, the coin. Route 31, Route 14, the coin. I believe it's a black Pontiac sedan. Black sedan. G. George, F. Frank, 26738.
1: Hey, Gary, can you go back 1-0?
0: 738. 10-4.

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0: me on the Illinois 57 northbound ramp. Illinois B truck, 412-0531.
1: Clear.
0: 412-0531. Illinois B truck, going to be a black ramp.

The outside temperature is 79 degrees Fahrenheit.

Daniel, Nora Edward, Adam Lincoln, first name Robert, Robert Ocean Boy, Edward Robert Tom, two middles, Robert, Mary, 10-01-1975.

0: Isburn was showing a Ford, a 1028, both were out of Texas, just one letter different. This was a Nissan and a different 28. Would you like me to go ahead and cancel that still?
1: Negative, you don't have to. You can leave it open.
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0: EMS 4, report your ambulance to 4 Hillcrest Drive, 4 Hillcrest Drive, for a medical alarm. Female activated it. So has fallen, not get up.
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1, report your ambulance to Fort Hillcrest Drive for a female who's activated her medical alarm, advising she has fallen, can't get up, and does have injuries. Timeout is 042.

0: carved up. Illinois passenger Adam Edwards 7, 6511. A Adam E. Edwards 7, 6511. It's on a red hot Civic.
1: 10-4. Looks like it's clear and expired. Expired in January. Go ahead.
2: Next 116 traffic stop. Route 51 at the Jackson Union County line. Route 51 at the Jackson Union County line. It's a black Nissan Versa. Black Nissan Versa. 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
1: They are still currently on scene. They're going to give me a call when they're en route to base.
3: I do have additional information. Clear. Black 2009 Nissan hatchback.

having a seizure. Unit bringing the patient is going to be Unit 1510. They're supposed to call up with an ETA when they are in or out. Card number is 094142.

0: The outside temperature is 79 degrees Fahrenheit.
1: Charles Lincoln Ocean Robert Edward. First name is Josephine. John Ocean Sam. Ida Paul Henry. Ida Nora Edward. Middle initial R Robert. Date of birth 10/23/07.
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0: The outside temperature is 79 degrees Fahrenheit.
1: It was a clear valid. It's a Cassidy Gosnell Carterville Silver 2000 Chevy sedan. Previous inquiries, ISP, deploying on the 24th, SO Franklin County on the 25th. Registered owner's badge, clear valid Carterville.

still advising. He and his girlfriend got into a domestic. The female did put hands on him. Female left intoxicated in a red Camaro. That's going to be Alexia Johnson. Could not see.

George Ocean Sam, Nora Edward Lincoln Lincoln, first of Whitney, William Henry Ida, Tom Nora Edward Young, middle initial L Lincoln, female, date of birth 4/19/94, 041994.

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couple points at 829 for a lift, you know. Adam Lincoln Edward, X-ray Ida Adam, and initial N Nora, date of birth 05-15-2003.

attempt to make contact with a quarry to work. Make contact with a suspect in a burglary.

0: vehicle. Zephyr, I've got the 28. Charles Mary 70425. Is that correct?
1: Four, that's correct.
2: County 5421. I'll have the 29 for Gabriel when you're ready.
0: 10-4-20, just information, vehicle clear valid. To your female. 21, go ahead.
2: George A. Adams, A. Boy, R. Robert, R. Ida, E. Edward Ellington, middle initial, date of birth, 0809-2002, 0809-2002.
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0: The outside temperature is 78 degrees Fahrenheit.
1: County C-Pan, you have to check that address. I'm at just an empty lot when I see for 1,000 East Grand.
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call returns are clear on a 2015 Chrysler sedan. I did get a recent Illinois 28 clear expired 2 of 2026 to Autumn Ferris out of Godfrey on a blue 2015 Chrysler sedan.

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Remember, I said 1,000 was crazy.

0: QB for the BFSUV. And Frank A. Adam, 18304.
1: Frank A.
0: Adam, 18304.
2: 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We're going to go check west. 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

0: 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I just want to let it go. Going X11 traffic stop, East Avenue and Florsham Drive. 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Gray Dodge sedan, Gray Dodge sedan. 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
1: Last name on this plate. What was the suspect's information?

0: 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I don't know if you guys are familiar with their economy, but we're going to
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Troop 10, reckless driving, I-57 northbound, mile post 85. Troop 10, reckless driving, I-57 northbound, mile 850122, white van, V-truck 407-4041, V-truck 407-4041, expired 5-2026, RP Drywall and Taping Incorporated, Aurora, white 2011 Chevrolet van, make your own case, please, Troop 10 to Coin.

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2: The outside temperature is 78 degrees Fahrenheit.
3: 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Timeout is 131.

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before they were able to get in. I'll be tonight.

before 2027 Missouri Bicentennial. Frank 2, V Victor 4, Y Young. Clear. Joseph Wheeler, Poplar Bluff, 2025 Hyundai Utility.

The outside temperature is 78 degrees Fahrenheit.

right? Request for the 28 I gave. Go ahead and put a crash point under the notes. Why is it still will be on the left shoulder?

1462 Nicholas Lane, 1462 Nicholas Lane, 56-year-old male. He's detoxing from alcohol, been shaking and vomiting since yesterday, requesting a ride to VA hospital. Can you please come out 0147?

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3: There's no other vehicles here, so we're going to go ahead and clear. 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

0: is going 9 North Maple. 9 North Maple. 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

0: National Weather Service in Paducah has issued a severe thunderstorm warning for southwestern White County in southeastern Illinois, eastern Saline County, Illinois, eastern Hamilton County in south central Illinois,
1: Gallatin County until 2:45 a.m. Florida National Weather Service, Paducah State District 10.
0: Severe thunderstorms were located along a line extending from near Enfield to near Ridgeway.
2: The outside temperature is 78 degrees Fahrenheit.
0: Expected hazards include 60 miles per hour wind gusts. This is a radar-indicated threat. The following impacts are expected. Expects damage to roofs, siding, and locations impacted include Harrisburg, Eldorado, McClellanboro, Shawnee County, Nora City, Ridgeway, Enfield, Equality, New Haven, Raleigh, Omaha, Broadway, Junction, and Muddy. Repeating, a severe thunderstorm warning has been issued until 2:45 a.m. for the following counties in Illinois, Gallatin, Hamilton, Saline, and White.

0: 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City of Yellow Pack, B. Linden Park.
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0: Charlie Unit.
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0: policing the area. We've recovered a bicycle as well as some sandals that are next to it. Looks like they have came off.
1: That's all up enough.

0: the call to the stack advising 47. I believe I cut myself off, apologies. We have a one caller advising around a block away from the original stack call that four male subjects were near his garage attempting to gain entry.
1: 10-4, is there any way that previous deputy can go by there and take a look?
0: Yeah.

0: 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Respond 4310, Highway 154, 4310, Highway 154, Sets and for a 92-year-old male, ground level fall.
1: The outside temperature is 77 degrees Fahrenheit.
0: Franklin County, William Sinclair, 0213.
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1: X98-10-4, do you know how much weight the truck is hauling?
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0: Say Bork, clear, expired June, out of Grove, Illinois. 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

0: when I have more information, I'll be helping tow company transport two subjects to the Hampton and Effingham, getting mileage in the notes.
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2: severe thunderstorm warning for Central
1: Hardin County,
2: 3:15 a.m.
1: Central Crittenden County, Kentucky, southwestern Union County in northwestern Kentucky until 3:15 a.m. At 2:22 a.m., a severe thunderstorm was located near Sturgis, moving southwest at 25 miles per hour. Expected hazards include 60 miles per hour wind gusts and nickel-sized hail. This is a radar-indicated threat. The following impacts are expected. Expect damage to roofs, siding, and trees. Locations impacted include Marion, Sturgis, Rose Eclair, Cave and Rock, and Elizabethtown. Repeating, a severe thunderstorm warning has been issued until 3:15 a.m. for the following county, Hardin, Illinois, and the following counties, in Kentucky, Crittenden, Union,

412. Heat exposure changing color. Tiny Lake. Apartment. At 8234. Tiny Lake Drive. Cross street for Granville Drive and Granville Drive.

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0: Attention United, please respond to 1504 Morgan Avenue. 1504 Morgan Avenue. 80-year-old male thinks he possibly broke his rib because he leaned on his computer desk.
1: Yeah.
0: Timeout, 0234.

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Timeout 236.

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1: You can tow both units back 101. Female is left in care of the jail staff.
0: 10-4.

The outside temperature is 77 degrees Fahrenheit.

County, could you attach that vehicle for that last call, being the domestic at 1421 Franklin Drive?

EMS 1, one report an ambulance to the area of 118 South Francis Lane. 118 South Francis Lane. Carmio for a third party report of a potential hemorrhage, self-inflicted. I'm out 248.

110-4. Can I get you to head to the area of 118 South Francis Lane? We got a call from an individual who had received a call from her friend. Friend reported that daughter cut herself and was bleeding all over the place. Call. Friend, daughter is home alone. Parent is out of town. Friend is in Macanda. So no one's laid eyes on the patient or has spoke to the patient. Carbondale is en route.

EMS to report your ambulance to 109 South 6th Street in Murfreesboro, Apartment 3, 109 South 6th Street, Apartment 3, for a 32-year-old male who has had some back pain recently and is now unable to move, believes he might be becoming paralyzed. Timeout 251.

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Time 2:52.

209 South 6th Street, Apartment 3. 32-year-old male, Drew, is back out from being overworked, is now unable to move. He can move his arms and shoulders.

0: The National Weather Service in Paducah has issued a flash flood warning for northeastern Hardin County, Illinois, southwestern Union County in northwestern Kentucky, northeastern Crittenden County, Kentucky, until 7 a.m. at 2:54 a.m.
1: This for U.S. Troop 10, the National Weather Service for Paducah has issued a flash flood warning for northeastern Hardin County until 7 a.m. Authority National Weather Service Paducah, State Police Troop 10 to point. KNGB 276.
0: Hazards include flash flooding caused by thunderstorms. This is a radar-indicated threat. The following impacts are expected: flash flooding of small creeks and streams, urban areas, highways, streets, and other parts, as well as other poor drainage and low-lying areas. Some locations that will experience flash flooding include Marion and Sturgis. Repeating, flash flood warning has been issued until 7 a.m. for the following county, Hardin, Illinois, and the following counties in Kentucky, Crittenden, and Union.

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0: 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I'll be
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0: Cooking smoke, the panel's been reset. All fire engines cleared, George Town Apartments.

Okay.

0: issue a severe thunderstorm warning for eastern Massac and southern county until 3:45 a.m. Authority National Weather Service, Paducah State Police Chief Dan Cole.
1: Livingston County, Kentucky, until 3:45 a.m. At 3:05 a.m., severe thunderstorms were located along a line extending from near Golconda to near Berna, moving southwest at 25 miles per hour. Expected hazards include 60 miles per hour wind gusts. This is a radar-indicated threat. The following impacts are expected. Expect damage to roofs, siding, and trees. Locations impacted include Brookport, Golconda, Berna, Ledbetter, Smithland, and Hamletsburg. This includes Interstate 24 in Illinois between mile markers 30 and 36. Repeating, a severe thunderstorm warning has been issued until 3:45 a.m. for the following counties in Illinois, Massac and Pope, and Livingston, Kentucky.
2: In the area, it's been going off for about 15 minutes now. She's not sure if it's a burglar alarm or what kind of alarm. I believe 9 is en route to go with you.
3: 10-4, I'll be en route.

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EMS 2 to report your ambulance to 1006 Job Lane. 1006 Job Lane for a female that's got pain in the left side of her back. So it's hard to breathe. Timeout 327.

she's having severe pain in the left side of her back. She also advises that she is taking doxycycline to clear up something that was seen on a chest x-ray. She said she does not have any lung problems, but has referenced her pulmonologist several times. Also advises she does not have any...

0: Cosby.
1: Stand by.

Carterville EMS, please respond to 1503 South Division Street, 1503 South Division Street, Apartment 6. Apartment 6. Male called, stated that he has got something in his eye that he can't get out. He's afraid that he's going to make it worse or do more damage if he keeps trying. Like to go to the hospital. Williamson County, SO, timeout 0336.

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Beginning mileage is the same as the last.

0: Reynoldsburg Road, Johnson County, US 45 Reynolds. There's a tree down blocking both lanes of traffic.
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0: Welcome to Quiet Nice 116. I've arrived. Scare 30. This possibly could be moved by me.
1: Excellent 16, go for.
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0: Casey. Lieutenant Bumline advising the test fire came in, stated there's four subjects outside with masks on the side of the building. We're getting further.
1: Right, once the team, you have to have it. I'll continue. I got one lane open. That'll be west lane open. The other lane, three needs cut up.

car. Please respond 813 Michael Drive, Benton. 813 Michael Drive, Benton. 82-year-old female, severe difficulty breathing. Your timeout is going to be 437. Prince County, Illinois.

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1: Illinois, B-Boy, U Union, double F Frank, Y Young, W Williams. Boy Union, Frank Young Williams.

0: 10 and C4. H-33 just advised that the attendant told him they took off on foot to the northwest across Park Avenue wearing all black clothes with face
1: masks. Yeah, probably just going to check the hood on this if this is warm, just make sure it's not involved at all.
2: From the east, didn't see anyone.

building here. 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I'm not sure if you want to check it out or not. 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
2: 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We're at Minnesota Monroe County,
3: 116. 116, the roadway is clear in summer.
2: 116, there was

0: Yeah, we had a tree blocking the roadway, Reynoldsburg Road on 45 North. It's all clear.
1: 4, get guys down.
2: There he is, still on the resident there, clammy skin, low respirations and oxygen, has a fever, also has a feeding tube that is currently bleeding in her stomach. Guaranteed timeout 0447.
3: Energy unit, we're collecting this bag.
4: The outside temperature is 73 degrees Fahrenheit.

0: four boys in black, took off, running north, said that they were a young kid, so they seemed headed that way.
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1: Four.
2: This is a rental Ian Holdings LLC dealer plate.
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0: I-70 westbound Memphis 102. I-70 westbound Memphis 102. Truck tractor semi-trailer blown over on its side. Driver advised she does is injured. Fire EMS are en route. Unknown road blockage.
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0: Group 9 units, the National Weather Service in Lincoln has issued a severe thunderstorm warning for western Jasper County, north central Clay County, and eastern Effingham County until 5:45. Authority National Weather Service, Lincoln.
1: The outside temperature is 73 degrees Fahrenheit.

0: Big 89 County. Trash truck driver. He is down in Grand Tower. Says that at the intersection of 3rd Avenue and 20th Street, he smells a strong odor of gas. Are you good with me just sending the fire department to that?
1: Yeah, my 12 has given me a history. I've got a call the other day regarding this issue.
0: 10-4.
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Texas headquarters.

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1: 951,
0: 10-4. And go ahead and start the next available. Probably a recovery. 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

0: FBI crash number, and also could you advise when EMS was notified for my report, please?
1: Crash number 550-550. EMS was notified at the beginning of the call at 0457. Effingham County advised that they would have a unit route.
0: 947, support, thank you.

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1: Dan 4, got it down. Thank you.
2: 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They're available. 27.

0: 951, was it a single trailer or two trailers?
1: That's going to be just a single trailer. She says she's empty.

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Fire alarm.

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0: Miami 1041 became Mike, unit 9 4-7.
1: Escalation. 4-6 will make contact with the holder. Also, 4-7 on 547.

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The National Weather Service in Lincoln has extended the flash flood warning for southern Clay County until 7:30 a.m. with Oregon National Weather Service, Lincoln.

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contact from the Miss Bulldog. This is a late 50-year-old male. Male was in and out of consciousness, but responding now. Obviously, broken bones.

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Jones call, please respond to 6172 Vernon Drive. 6172 Vernon Drive. Male still in the shower, is breathing, just low flows. Respond. Does have a small cut on his forehead, bleeding a little bit. Marion PD, timeout 619.

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1: Thanks, 62, Red.
0: They stopped out 13 westbound of Wolf Creek, 13 westbound of Wolf Creek. A blue Chevy pickup, B truck plate 4154100. 4154100, B truck plate.

0: Powers on public service advising that Prime had contacted them for the tow. I know that Heartland was already en route. You want to cancel Heartland or have them continue?
1: Echo 947, you have Trump Power canceled. 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
1: Stop route 13 westbound Wolf Creek, 13 westbound Wolf Creek, and a black Ford, and Frankie Tom 14628. Frank Tom 14628.
2: Carbondale 1041.
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0: 65 traffic stop.
1: Where?
0: 5 traffic stop, 70 westbound to 82, 70 westbound to 82. White ramp pickup, white ramp pickup. Ohio, F. Frank R. Robert T. Tom, 3357. Ohio, F. Frank R. Robert T. Tom, 3357.
1: George Pearson called in, said that it's suspicious. I ran the 28. 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

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RMPD 10 out 705.

0: one truck stop, Main Street and Linden Street, Main Street, Linden Street, Ziegler, red Dodge truck, B-Boy truck plate, 3832466, 3823466, B-Boy truck.
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2: Unit red number 1332, miles 113237.5, 20.5 gallons. Heading.
3: The outside temperature is 73 degrees Fahrenheit.

0: Lifestyle Route 13, westbound at Division, 13 westbound Division, a white Ford pickup, B truck plate 3600491. 3600491, B truck plate.
1: One clear, white sun 13-4 pickup.
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1: Thank you, sir. 2650 is on scene. We have a commercial trash truck. We might have a little bit of smoke showing. We'll be out investigating.
2: Holding quarters.
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David 5, 06 C. Charles, Florida, Lights, 9.4, 4, 9,

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0: Alphabet last user is Bonda 420 McFall Avenue, 14 McFall Avenue, 14-year-old male has a bug in his ear, timeout, 721.
1: Charles John 1726.

Miami, southbound 13127 at Pine Cone. Illinois passenger

0: Franklin, Westland, out of Pinckneyville, 2021 Chevy, registered owner, not attached.
1: 34 A Adam, Ontario Trailer, Flyong, 1134 A Adam.
2: The outside temperature is 73 degrees Fahrenheit.

0: 86, we'll be around. 806, 10-4.
1: County semi, 27 over. Sunday Hill, H. Henry, IIF, 008.
0: Sunday Street, go ahead.
1: First name Shelby, to Charles, H. Henry.
2: Can we get the address for that call?
1: Ellington, at Sam, Edward A. Adams.
0: It's going to be 420 McFall Avenue, 420 McFall Avenue, Benton.
1: 12-1685. 12-1685, White Smith.
3: 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How is that? 7-22.
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Timeout, 727.

Ontario, P-Paul A. Adam 56909. Ontario, P-Paul A. Adam 56909.

0: on 169, 57 south on 169. There's a large tree branch on the shoulder and some other small limbs in the median. They're not in the roadway anymore. That's just information for Idaho.
1: It's 7:30 a.m.
2: I've driven North Main, Bailey Lane. 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
0: East of Moore Road, Saline County, Gray Hyundai Santa Fe, Edward F. Frank, 577-57, Edward F. Frank, 577-57.

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0: Okay, Deport.
1: You're calling the executive traffic stop, Prince County.

0: traffic stop. Route 13 westbound of Samuel. 13 westbound of Samuel. On a white Chrysler van. White Chrysler van. That's Frank A. Adams. 9 to the 7.
1: Then if your driver wants to drop you two off, and then go ahead and take that engine down to the street department. One of us will come down there and pick him up.

0: Illinois 3 northbound under 270. Illinois 3 northbound under 270 on a Green Kia van. David Zebra 64478. David Zebra 64478.
1: 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B-Boy E. Edward 39927. B-Boy E. Edward 39927.
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0: Sheriff's Illinois 3, Refuge Road, Illinois 3, Refuge Road, Union County. 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
1: The outside temperature is 74 degrees Fahrenheit.
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294 Layton Circle on Olympus here. 63-year-old male. He's weight-bowing. Again, 294 Layton Circle, about 72.

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37. Copy 57. Southbound 74, 57 southbound 74, via Silver, copy that. Correction, Silver. Edward C. Charles, 94279. Edward C. Charles, 94279. Edward C. Charles, 94279, clear. Silver 2, 16, Mazda.

Carville First Responders, attending Carville First Responders, acknowledgement, 211 East Armstrong, 211 East Armstrong Street, Carville, 80-year-old female, conscious, breathing, emissive, cold and coughing, meds are responding from Sparta.

0: The time is now 8 a.m.
1: The room temperature is 77 degrees, and the outside temperature 74 degrees.

0: current GPUV. Yeah, Ruby Boy 56815 and Ruby Boy 56185. Edward Boy 56815. Edward Boy 56815.
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Long Fall. Agile Road and Fall Harvest Parkway. Cross streets are Hopewell Road. Medic 431, 9854, and 9640. Long Fall. Agile Road and Fall Harvest Parkway. Cross streets are Hopewell Road. 0806.

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0: you landed...
2: 10-4, caution, wet paint. I see a light riding, bright and shiny.
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0: 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Good one, they're out.
1: Three eight zero Olmsted Road and Villa Ridge. 380 Olmsted Road and Villa Ridge.

Olmsted Road and Villa Ridge, 380 Olmsted Road and Villa Ridge. For a 64-year-old female, she is alertly unconscious. She is stating that she's having severe stomach pain and trouble breathing. She did press her medical alert. Your time gauge is at 8:11.

0: 10-28 that I have is the 980 boy Robert Young Frank, Indiana, with a clear no record.
1: 980 boy Robert Young Frank, Tennessee.
2: 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US 45 at 825 North. US 45 at 825 North. Saline County.
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0: ER bed 2, patient's going to Deaconess in Marion. Monitor, IV.
1: Right.
0: I'm out is 850. EMS 3, come down the hill for coverage, please. Timeout is 860.
2: I want to back up and catch that yellow skip, so don't come in behind us, okay?

Never mind.

0: Newark is traveling southbound, 416 westbound, Henderson Road, Gillespie, Illinois 16 westbound, Henderson Road, Gillespie, on white Toyota Camry, Illinois specialty plate, keep faulty Tom, R. Robert, I. Ida, in Norover V-Victor plate, P. Paul, T. Tom, R. Robert, I. Ida, in Norover V-Victor plate.
1: Kennedy,
0: do
1: you want to show me out at the Dollar General in Ziegler? Dollar General in Ziegler. The follow-up on case number
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3: 1-4. 1-8 over receiver 64374, clear white 1020 Nissan Utility. 1-10-4, Franklin County, Illinois 14, Arkansas Road, Franklin County.

0: Illinois.
1: The outside temperature is 75 degrees Fahrenheit.
0: Denver, I got a 27 as well. Illinois.

0: Matt A. Hernandez, H. Henry E. Edward R. Roberts, and Nora A. Adams, D. David. Correct. And Nora D. David, E. Edward Zebra, Breaking to Anthony A. Adams, and Nora C. Pop, H. Henry Ocean, and Nora Y. Young, no middle. Date of birth, 11/02/95. 11/02/95. 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Yeah, 11/02/95. Sorry. White male.
1: Next is good.
2: The Corn XX abandoned. I-57 northbound to 63.4. I-57 north, 63.4. 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At Frank Y. Young, 86391. Frank Young, 86391.

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Mike Bennett, Senator Agnelli, on file, director of file.

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1: The outside temperature is 76 degrees Fahrenheit.

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0: Clarion County. I need you to 10-9, Levin. 10-9, Levin.
1: Yeah, I already typed up there, Brad. The time is registering up. They haven't found a plate number. It's going to be Illinois 152814, Tom O'Brien. 152814, Tom O'Brien.

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1: Good one.
0: Jumper cables are in the office. 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
0: female 81 has fallen. Unsure on if there are any injuries or not. Marion Beatty, timeout 840.
2: Glendale Road, Sun County, on a gray Santa Fe, gray Hyundai Santa Fe, 280-3723, 280-3723.

0: 280-3273, clear, expired 6-2026. 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
1: Good, John. Wonderful,
0: thank you. What's wrong for
2: expired
3: in June 26th, registered to
2: Anthony Hernandez out of Collinsville,
3: Y2017
2: PJ trailer.
3: 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People in number 172.

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0: County, it'll be 10-8. It's going to be citation for speed, 71 and 55. Also verbal for expired registration. Also, not displaying a 20 license plate. He advised not to fell off at some point in time. 10-8.
1: Clear.

133, respond 1624 Wellington Drive. 71-year-old female, weak, tingling in the upper chest.

281 Lodge Road, 281 Lodge Road, Department 201, got an elderly female, stroke like symptoms. 281 Lodge Road, elderly female, stroke like symptoms. She said she's pain in her right side. 281 Lodge Road.

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She's a cancer patient. I need to get up. I've known how long she's been down. Time out. 0908.

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0: Really?
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ninth, not Carmel. 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

0: 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It's a case map 44-10423 Cedarwood Road, cross the Vintage Road and Oakside Road. EMS House 1 is fairly responsive. It's a case map 44-10423 Cedarwood Road, cross the Vintage Road and Oakside Road.
1: The outside temperature is 78 degrees Fahrenheit.

Jefferson Pilot Meter to the 29236 East Elizabeth Road, 9236 East Elizabeth Road. These are 75-year-old female feeling weak. I'm at 9236.

0: 707 Thunder Run Road. Somebody in unknown trouble. Female caller said something about a camper, an awning, and a bunch of recent storms. Come in as a number one only phone. 707 Thunder Run. Get somebody to go check it out. Thank you. Go ahead.
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0: Station Marion Fire, fire alarm 2802 West Young Street, 2808 West Young Street, O'Charlie's. Fire alarm going off in zone 3. Marion PD timeout 924.
1: Marion PD, we have been canceled by O'Charlie's. Canceled our response.
0: 10-4, thank you.

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4: The outside temperature is 79 degrees Fahrenheit.
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0: going to be new employee. 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She's going to call the alarm company and update the key holder information. I'm 101.
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2: 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They have a female subject sleeping in the chair out front. I think it's possibly the same female we've dealt with the last couple of days.
3: Chi-Town, New Haven Road. In Oldham Road, Galveston County, Chi-Town, New Haven Road, and Oldham Road, Galveston County, on a gray Kia sedan, ZZ Road, V Victor 5, 0241, 0 Victor 5, 0241.
4: On Mr.
5: 361, go ahead. I have successfully dropped off the last council packet here on Wall Street. I am 10-8.
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3: Over about two spans off that road down there north of Matt should be over there.

Mark, Medic, Flipside Alpha, 817 Oakland Avenue, Urbana, cross of Boyden Street and Kerr Avenue. 6 versus Alpha response. Respond on Fire Ops 1. Med Pan clear at 935.

Unit 4, Section 11, Squad 7. EMS Unit 4, Section 11, Squad 7. 45 Emma Rose. 80-year-old female, possible stroke. Again, it's at 45 Emma Rose. About 937.

0: attention AMR, respond 11-8-16, State Highway 37, 11816, State Highway 37, Benton, for medical alarm, 78-year-old female, possible fall, time out 938, Franklin County OEMC.
1: Four nautical, guard number 094246, have copy.

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Attention Union County Ambulance and Anna Fire. Respond to 165 Chain Road. 165 Chain Road. Have a report of an explosion and black smoke coming from the house. Unknown if anybody was inside the house. Repeating attention, Union County Ambulance and Anna Fire. Respond to 165 Chain Road. Had an explosion and a bunch of black smoke coming out of the house. Unknown if anybody was in the residence. Timeout, 938.

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0: 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BS. 4218, Old U.S. Highway 51, Maconda, Jackson County. 10-4. Secure 3 hours.
1: The outside temperature is 80 degrees Fahrenheit.

0: 35, Arabic 35, scene flight request, coming out of Vienna, Union County, Illinois, route heading 216 degrees, distance of 21 nautical miles, card number 094-T51.
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0: 1130-10-4. Kane Road turns there at the Mennonite Church. The house is directly behind the church.
2: 10-4, do you have any updates on the structure?
3: I've got a deputy on scene advising there is a bunch of black smoke. No other updates at this time.

0: taking some.
1: Post preliminary information. Try to locate him. Twin Nine's already driving around looking for him. See if we can't find him and get this paper served.
2: 10-4.
3: Set fire message received. There was a blower. Oh, I don't know what side it's on, what side it takes. Get out and see that.

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8 respond for Sinius, 861 James Campbell. Possibly a 54-year-old female on the 204. Advise I just need EMS. Thank you for raising up.

Yeah, she had a track drop you off the old tractor. 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

0: stay behind him. That's okay.
1: Yeah, okay. Yeah, that's fine.
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westbound on Manchester from North Berry Road, westbound on Manchester from North Berry Road. It's a white Mazda sedan, possible plate, Edward Nora 4, Robert 8, Boston, Edward Nora 4, Robert 8, Boston. Swerving all over, unable to maintain lane of located retail.

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2: The outside temperature is 81 degrees Fahrenheit.
0: Right, 606, either at

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1: The time is now 10 a.m. The room temperature is 75 degrees Fahrenheit, and the outside temperature 81 degrees Fahrenheit.

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0: shoulders has arrived at destination.
1: Equinox 37, go ahead.
2: Hex 37, traffic debris, I-57 southbound, mile post 62 to 63. I-57 southbound, mile post 62 to 63, tire debris in two of the lanes.
1: Yeah, 4, being around equivalent.
2: Hex 37 to 4.

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2: 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He does have a history of CHF. 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

0: first responders, Raymond first responders, 3040 Raymond Selma Road, 3040 Raymond Selma Road, on the difficulty agreement, time out, 10-10.
1: There's this one report from a 43-year-old male, quick breathing, can't see, dizzy. Medic 5 respond 1061 support, 1061 support, apartment 2. 43-year-old male, weak breathing, can't see, dizzy, able to get that medic explode. Caller not with patient, have patient, have medic.
0: Fine, got a service, 3 on hand.
2: Orders to assist, I-70 West, the 110-111, I-70 West, the 110-111.
3: 41 28 clear that clear and valid on a Y7 and 22 Lincoln with an expiration of July of 25th.
4: Couple seconds here, I want you to pull over. I'm going to go around this building here at this intersection and let some of this traffic go.
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Oklahoma, Tennessee, 502, B-Boy, P-Paul, Robert, Lyon. 502, B-Boy, P-Paul, Robert, Lyon, Tennessee.

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1: Nuclear 37, Nuclear, and then I have motors for this.
2: The outside temperature is 82 degrees Fahrenheit.
1: Motor says be 57 southbound 62, 57 southbound 62. Mid truck tractor, tanker trailer. Truck tractor, tanker trailer. Illinois, semi trailer. 587 805 SM over TCOM. 587 805 SM over TCOM.

0: 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Fairwinds at River's Edge at 600 River's Edge Drive. Unit 302. Cross streets are Freedom's Road and Floyd Drive. 1016.
1: Clear. The driver's got helmet around. Change tire.

0: Cortex 81, clear.
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0: Volkswagen Jetta. Volkswagen Jetta. Virginia, U Union, B Boy Victor, A2, West Virginia, U Union, B Boy, B Victor, A2, Kingsman.
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1: 10-4, Illinois B-Trip.

of 2027 expiration. He was run in once by the Coin PD on the 17th. Your 28 is coming back clear and expired on a Y7 16 GMT within April of 26 expiration.

0: please respond to the Hux 1000 Ten Oak Drive. Going to be looking for a gray Toyota RAV4. Had a third-party caller advises that his father, 61-year-old male, is complaining of severe chest pain, difficulty breathing, and arm numbness. He's unable to dial 911. Again, look for a gray RAV4 patient name. Mary PD, timeout, 1028.
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Taj Mill Road, Perry County, on a blue Volkswagen passenger car, Minnesota, SAM XX-RayG George 411, SAM XX-RayG George 411, Minnesota.

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up. US 45 just south of Stoneport. US 45 just south of Stoneport, Johnson County. Correction, Williams County. Blue Ford Mustang, F Frank and Mary, 27377. F Frank and Mary, 27377.

Afghanistan, the fire department responded to USDA building 103 Springfield Avenue in Anna. Had a report of a carbon monoxide detector going off. Repeating, Anna Fire Department responded to USDA office 103 Springfield Avenue. Have a report of a carbon monoxide detector going off. Timeout 10:35.

State Highway 1 northbound, Nevada Road, Clark County. Northwest driving, State Highway 1, Nevada Road, 1033. 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

Female, 10 away from 18, 19 over 71, 8 to be vomiting. Next, 4 5

0: The outside temperature is 83 degrees Fahrenheit.
1: Am I still leaving a message if he does not answer?
2: EMS 2, please report your ambulance to 297 Private Road, KF, in Murfreesboro for an 83-year-old male who's been up all night throwing up and is not feeling well. Timeout 1041.

210 Border going to 297 Private Road, KF, which is off of Shell Creek Road, for an 83-year-old male who was up all night throwing up and not feeling well.

2016 Commercial Avenue, 2016 Commercial Avenue for a disturbance between Deborah Oliver and Donnie.

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1: 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Roger that, 10-4.

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I'm out, 1046.

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Timeout 10:53.

0: The outside temperature is 84 degrees Fahrenheit.
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1: 54, go ahead.
0: And Waldo Church Road. 145 and Waldo Church Road in Massac County. A white hot hot. George A. Adam, 49106. George A. Adam, 49106.

The time is now 11 a.m. The room temperature is 74 degrees Fahrenheit, and the outside temperature 84 degrees Fahrenheit.

0: You're going at 62 motors assist. Motors assist, 57, northbound to 57, and a white RV, 791-287, 791-287. They have flat tire, secure 30 traffic.
1: 681 traffic stop. X81, go ahead. 81 traffic stop. Illinois 127 and Finch Road. 27 Finch Road, Perry County. A gray Ford SUV, gray Ford SUV.
2: 27 Conrad.

Communication, unit 7.

0: and Light Plant Road, Golconda. 146 and Light Plant Road, Golconda on a red Chevy pickup. Yep. 418-2702, people truck. 418-2702, people truck.
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Run that one more time. So, Illinois passenger, David Zebra, 60337. David Zebra, 60337.

My voter assistant, West of 102, 103, 64 West, 102, 103, Silver Hyundai Sonata, Silver Hyundai Sonata. They provided her with some contact information. She is calling a tow and has someone around to pick her up. She's just requesting some traffic control.

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the 124. 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
1: This is the Franklin County Office of Emergency Management.

Attention Union 81 JP1. Respond to 313 South Illinois Street in Jonesboro. 79-year-old female pressed a medical alarm. Alarm company was unable to make contact. There is no keyholder information. Repeating. Union County Ambulance JP1, respond to 313 South Illinois Street in Jonesboro. 79-year-old female pressed medical alarm. Alarm company was unable to make contact. Timeout, 1125.

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0: Morse Assist, 57 southbound.
2: There is a 12-year-old.
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3: EMS 8, report your ambulance to 2137 Edith Street in Murfreesboro. Got a 12-year-old female who is suicidal in a manic state. Timeout at 11:32.

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particular. 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Red Black Toyota Camry, Black Toyota Camera, Texas, J Don, WAMT Town, 5797. 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

0: 9/21, the message said it is in the ditch. 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
0: Copy that.

William, Ida, William, Charles, Henry, Adam, Robert. First name Blair, Boy Lincoln, Adam, Ida, Robert. Middle initial, I, Ida. Date of birth 8/30/75, 8/30/75, male wife.

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1: 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Date of birth 7-10-69, female white.

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2: Reference Derek Todd having her cash

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1: 9-10-4.
2: Great, much to this, can be 4-4 westbound, 15-4 westbound, 15. Alright, gray Chevy, Equinox, gray Chevy, Equinox. 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

0: Hey, didn't you call in a mile marker sign down last week, 38, on the Big Hill?
1: 10-4 coming down the hill in that rock. The 38 mile marker was down.
0: Ten four. I was checking before I made a double call. 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

0: there the budget also.
1: The room temperature is 76 degrees Fahrenheit, and the outside temperature, 92 degrees.

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I'll be 76 to Virginia Call with DQ1.

County. I have a request for a welfare check, 604 Baggett Street, 604 Baggett. I have a female, had called someone and said 10 help, call 911.

0: anyone, they advised that a female had called someone they said to send help and call 911.
1: Roger that. I'll head that way right now.
2: 521, the boy truck plate.
1: We assuming that she or do we not know?
0: We don't know at this time. This is from Williamson County Sheriff's Office. They had got a call from someone that she texted.
1: Roger that. En route.
2: Fire, it's going to be north of that intersection.

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2: 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She's showing parole status, discharged out.

0: They signed a refusal. Everything here is calm and cool. We're 10-8.
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1: Drops out, Route 3, Shawnee Trail, Route 3, Shawnee Trail. 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
0: Who you want, go
1: ahead. Edward Henry, 91825. Edward Henry, 91825. 6.14.
0: Robert David Idanora, pardon. First name Daniel, common spelling D-A-N-I-E-L. Middle initial R. Robert. Be a white male. Date of birth 06-27-1983. June 27th, 1983. Go ahead.

0: primarily a one-night stand for Mr. Harden, and she decided she wanted to leave and freaked out because her phone wouldn't work. I'm going to call that number back and see if we can verify that information, but otherwise we're 10-8.
1: The V1 did work.

0: Decline 5 right 9. 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Be clear, patrol.
1: EMS 2, please report your ambulance to 100
2: Wells Street. The outside temperature is 91 degrees Fahrenheit.
1: Apartment 23A for a 71-year-old male having a hard time breathing and he's lightheaded. Timeout 12:19.

0: believe I'm calling it.
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1: 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It's my Volkswagen. My Volkswagen. 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
0: 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X60 10-4.

on 1010 Ghent Avenue, Johnson City, 1010 Ghent Avenue, Johnson City. 43-year-old male says he can't breathe. And he came out 12:35.

0: First Fist, 70 westbound 150, 70 westbound 150. Appears to be a car hauler with a truck up on the side of the road, 28 on the red Ford truck when you're ready.
1: What way?
0: Indiana truck plate, T-Tom, King, 128, P. Paul, B. David, Edward. Indiana truck, Tom King, 128, Paul, David, Edward, 2027, Indiana.
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0: 音。
1: 10-4, can you head to the area of Kroger? It's going to be on Princeton. Have a officer on scene requesting EMS for a pedestrian that has fallen, and it's going to be by Kroger, west of that area on Princeton.
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29-5, traffic stop, 57 northbound to 154. Northbound to 154, it's a gold Toyota Highlander. Gold Toyota Highlander. Illinois temporary, 806, A. Adam 2 Charles, 087. 806, AC, 087, Illinois temp.

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0: 57 south at 53, 57 south at 53, be on a gray Camry, gray Camry. Montana, 189465 A Adam. 189465 A Adam, Montana.
1: Taylor Street Energy, 35-year-old female, making claims about harming herself. They could not get her to wake up. Time out, 1252, Heron PD, clear. Apartment 103, 83-year-old male, all over pain and weakness. Time out 1252.

0: player using that last admin activity.
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2: Yeah, we're
3: three, go ahead.
2: V05F, right, clear, tell them.
3: I'm just wondering with the caller if you get further information.
2: Clear.
3: You said that they attempted to try to wake the patient. 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
2: Flight Ocean 46, traffic stop.
3: Vincent is south of the 5-3, Vincent south 5-3. We got a blue Mazda hatchback, Tennessee, New Boy H. Henry, 01376. Boy Henry, oh, excuse me, Q Queen, 1376, Tennessee.

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0: The outside temperature is 93 degrees Fahrenheit.
1: Mail called a virus that someone is walking on his porch at this time. 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Available unit for

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1: It's 41, good.
0: Route 3 at the Elk Grove rest area. Route 3 at the rest area. White Ford van, Missouri. 8. It's Enrique King, Nora 64. 8, AGK, Nora 64, Missouri.
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1: 146 driver stop. 57 South, the 53, 57 South, 53. You got a black passenger car, black passenger car.
0: Florida.
1: Disabled veteran plate. D David V Victor 3-0 in Nora WM. D David V Victor 3-0
2: in North Poplar.
1: Florida disabled veteran plate.
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0: In Nora WM.
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0: 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It's requesting EMS.
1: Henry Adam Mary, first name is Sean, Sam Henry Adam William Nora, middle K King, a white male, 6'2 of 74, 6'2 74.

0: to Little Treasures, Marion Little Treasures, 707 North Skyline Drive.
1: Yes, we're about
0: 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Parents, keep him out 13
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1: 10-1.
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0: Florida, R. Robert, XX-Ray, E. Edward, T. Tom, 07. R. Robert, XX-Ray, E. Edward, T. Tom, 07, Florida.
1: R. Robert, XX-Ray, E. Edward, T. Tom, 07. Clear. Park Police 2007, Chevrolet.
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0: Hanks 54, Lee County State's Attorney is asking for Trooper to stop by to sign charges.
1: All the county units, I'm not sure. That's the way that they're not. Someone from Dollar General there in Camaro just called me, so there's an altercation between two females in the parking lot.
2: 423. County, which one was the RV?
3: The outside temperature is 94 degrees Fahrenheit.
1: Ray, Elizabeth Brett Ray, she's driving a red Jeep Renegade.
2: Jeep Renegade. 10-4, we're out with both the red Jeep and the red Elantra.

0: The time is now 2 p.m. The room temperature is 76 degrees Fahrenheit, and the outside temperature 94 degrees.
1: Good morning, Rachel 148. What's up? Good morning, Rachel 148. What's up? SC18, SC18. Secure 30. Rachel 148, Denver.
2: It's 2 p.m.
3: Brad and Rebecca Ellison out of 2 points, that would be 20 Hyundai.
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0: 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Repeating, David, 3200 38 389 51221, Ontario 5.
1: 29, traffic stop.
2: Single one.
0: Ontario file, taking 0271 4358 9. Repeating, taking 0271 4358 9 60627.
3: Yeah, you can have two.
0: Going
3: up from me at
0: 27. So that'll get back to 30.
3: 82,
2: go ahead.
3: Here's the plate. The RP's driving. Edward King, 56237. Edward King, 56237. Illinois. The 27th on Ray. Robert M. Young, R-A-Y, first name. Elizabeth. E-L-I-Z-A-B-E-T-H, middle initials A. Adam, the white female, date of birth is 8-1-94, 8-1-94.
2: Edward, 28 is clear and valid. Susanna Ray out of Springfield, 2021 G. George, 27 is clear and valid. Clear and valid,
3: 10-14.
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1: 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The thing, S-I-N-G-H. 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

0: 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Route 13 or Route 148, Lancaster County. White Honda hatchback,
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1: The outside temperature is 94 degrees Fahrenheit.

0: 65 traffic stop, 70 West, 72, 70 West, 82, blue Subaru sedan, blue Subaru sedan. New York, SM, T-Tom, Union, T-Tom, Union, W. William, Union. 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

0: Roman Doyle.
1: Can you contact Joe? 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
0: 10-1,
1: Doyle. Illinois passenger, Charles Robert 26733. Charles Robert 26733.
0: Clearing valley,
2: Rebecca
0: Ellison, that would be
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0: red,
3: R1,
2: simple.
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0: Question 146, drive south, 57 south 53, 57 south 53. Be on a yellow box truck, Indiana, portion plate 329-1990. 329-1990, Indiana, portion plate.
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1: 634, be clear as a scene of air.
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1: 54, same traffic.
0: 54, clear as well. 1424.

0: The outside temperature is 94 degrees Fahrenheit.
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assistant Union County ambulance respond to Union County Hospital Med Search for 89-year-old female ALS transfer to Deaconess and Marion. Repeating, Union County ambulance respond to Union County Hospital Med Search for 89-year-old female ALS transfer to Deaconess and Marion. Timeout 1429.

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0: 7 southbound Buffalo, 68, black truck tractor, tanker trailer, tanker trailer, main trailer, 554-2876, 554-2876, main, secure 30 NCS.
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And I stated, I need you to respond to 955 to the court, 955 to the court, 128 to court, and then to the court, and to the open now, please do it. It's not an alert, no other sentence.

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1: And your trip is driving out 57 northbound off Los 85. Eric is driving I-57 northbound, mile post 85, 1438. Gray over black extended cab pickup pulling a jet ski. Gray over black extended cab pickup pulling a jet ski. 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State police, Virginia.

0: The outside temperature is 94 degrees Fahrenheit.
1: Stolen vehicle, black, 2026. 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

0: 60, have a report of a driver with an uncontrollable nosebleed. He is off on the side of the road. He'll be in a truck with his hazard lights on. Timeout 1441.
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1: 1041, unit 5, starting mileage 57821. 57821.
2: Ocean 149, traffic stop. Ocean 149, traffic stop. North 27th Street at West Madison Street. North 27th at West Madison. I'm hearing a red Nissan Rogue, 813-060. 813-060.

that it is going to be, I believe, in a handicapped parking spot. Vehicle is older model red Chevy with a handicapped placard hanging by the window.

0: 69. Emergency says 64 west of the 91. 64 west of the 91. Give me a silver Buick SUV. They are working on getting a tow. I'm not sure if it's going to be on our side of the line or trip 10 that's right there at the 91.
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Precision from 201 South Main Street. 201 South Main Street, Nana, Anagon, the National Bank. 74-year-old female, ground level fall. She's advising no injuries, but wants to check out. Repeating attention, Union County, 12201 South Main Street, Nana. In a Jonesboro National Bank, 74-year-old female, ground level fall. She's advising no injuries, but wants to check out.

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1: 4, 14, 15. 19, 4.

Troop 10 units, reckless driving, I-57 northbound, milepost 40. Troop 10 units, reckless driving, I-57 northbound, milepost 40, 1451. White pickup truck, four large tires in the back. Four large tires in the back. Partial registration 426973, 426973, 1028. 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

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Sounds like they're dealing with some staffing issues. She also advised that at this time there's no evening crew, so they intend to close at 4 p.m.

The time is now 3 p.m. The room temperature is 75 degrees Fahrenheit, and the outside temperature 94 degrees

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0: 10 side, but I'll go ahead and handle it. A silver Buick on play, silver Buick on play, Indiana and Godwood Trust. See Charles J. John, S-Fan, 385. 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
1: Central Time for New York, calling your response, 6880, State Highway 149, 6880, State Highway 149. FDSL on scene, you're talking to me, looks for a female involved, besides having chest pain, could be involved with an MBA. Time out, 1502.

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2: 9, go ahead.
3: This is gameplay 321.

0: 609, it's not 557 southbound, not plus 60. 557 southbound, not plus 60. White truck tractor, gray dump trailer. White truck tractor, gray dump trailer. Illinois trailers, 640-951, same overtime. 640-951, same overtime. Secure 30 MCF.
1: Yeah, 609-10-4.
2: The outside temperature is 94 degrees Fahrenheit.
3: Guys, you on corners on scene. We have a brief 10 and C2 and myself, P10-8. C1, Temple.

Samuel Road, 9931 Samuel Road. RP stated that a tree fell on her propane tank and there is gas leaking out of it now.

0: 5 traffic stops, 64 westbound, 98, 64 westbound, 98, flight Toyota Camry.
1: Very simple.

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2: Repeating,
1: B-Boy, R. Robert, exit tray 6983, Tennessee.

0: time. But,
1: car seat's driving, so.
0: Car seat's in place. Right, so on that track, so 57 southbound, exit 59. 57 southbound, exit 59. On a black Wagoneer, 28, not visible. US Route 50, US Route 45, US Route 50, US Route 45, Clay County, on a gray Ford passenger car, C. Charles, G. George, 22185, C. Charles, G. George, 22185.

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0: The outside temperature is 94 degrees Fahrenheit.
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0: Well, this is Full Station here at 304. Alarm panel's been reset. All units are clear.
1: 10-4.

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3: 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United EMT, 10-4 United EMT, Care Division, need to respond, 505 North 31st, 505 North 31st, 70-year-old female, confused, fell on the floor, don't know how long she's been there. 615-27, parent Beekler.
1: Got it,
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4: 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For a 93-year-old female who's having seizure-like episodes, does have a history of COPD and AFib. This runs out 15-20.
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1: All fire units be clear. Samuel Road. The leak was isolated to the valve. It was struck by a tree branch. We've shut it off. 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Homeowners already contacted the company and they're on the way to fix it from Anna.
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3: Stop. I-7 northbound X-65. I-7 northbound X-65. White truck tractor, white box trailer. White truck tractor, white box trailer. Illinois trailer 104-93-94-104-93-30. Yes.
1: Small leak on a quarter inch line. Freeland's been removed. Gas tank's been shut off. It poses no threat. Feral gas will be out in about an hour. All units be clear, sir.
4: 40. 10-4.

You're going on 69, I'm sorry. M stop, 64 eastbound to 94, 64 eastbound to 94. Truck tractor, semi trailer, truck tractor, semi trailer, Indiana. P-Ball C Charles 32731. P-Ball C Charles 32731, Indiana.

0: 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Go ahead and show me Adam at the Den Fitness.
1: 201-401, Lee Charles.
0: I'm at the Kilos here in Carterville. Trying to make contact.

0: 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Need to respond 15137 Bradley Lane. 15137 Bradley Lane. Female injured in a domestic. 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Scene secure. Timeout.
1: Okay. 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Thank you.
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1: 75. Additional. Yeah, 1029 firearm. Going XLR and IMSA. Alpha 68, 37 northbound. Alpha 68, white truck tractor, white box trailer, white truck tractor, white box trailer, Illinois trailer, 926-337, same upper tunnel, 926-337, same upper tunnel, secure 30 MCO.

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1: 201 West 4, Department 1, B-Boy. 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
1: The room temperature is 75 degrees Fahrenheit. And the outside temperature, 94 degrees.
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2: 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Traffic stop.
3: We'll be on scene. Is the scene secure?
4: The outside temperature is 95 degrees Fahrenheit.
1: 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The other half is left.

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1: Z2, can you 25103 North Main Street speak with a Maxwell Chamberlain? He advised that he returned home from the hospital and he had a Chad Denbo laying in his bed. RP left walking. He believed it was on Division Street. He said a male with a beard and short hair, a non-clothing description.

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1: 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I'll be out at 5815 Tunnel Hill Road, Johnson County, 5815 Tunnel Hill Road, Johnson County, DNR, secure me 30, 30.

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1: 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I'll be advised they have had continuous issues with their neighbor. 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
2: Samuel Martin call in that said there's kids riding dirt bikes and four-wheelers at a high rate of speed and blowing up.
3: The outside temperature is 95 degrees Fahrenheit.

0: Mercer County, 148 just south of all 13. 148 just south of all 13. It'd be a white GMC pickup. White GMC pickup. LIB boy truck plate 3560822. 3560822 LIB boy truck plate.
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0: deploying for Cleveland 22. That's full multiple units.
1: Multiple 13, Temple.
0: Cleveland 22, good.
1: Property. There's been multiple times he's been on there, but they didn't call the last time.
0: Deploying
1: and,
0: Franklin 22,
1: the
0: 1041, multiple units, myself and Franklin 29.
2: Temple.
0: Beat patrol.
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148 to South Alder. 148 to South. It's going to be a silver Jeep. Jeep. D. George, D. David, 23735. George, D. David, 23735.

assist, 57 north, just north of the 145 on-ramp, 57 north, just north of the 145 on-ramp. You have a black truck tractor semi-trailer, empty step deck trailer, black truck tractor, empty step deck trailer, broken down on the shoulder. He has held him out for 60-minute ETA. He's requesting some water or something for his dog. That's getting overheated. Go ahead.

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1: 10-4, LB 101 from 5th Street. 5, Paul 6 is remaining on scene. I'm going to relocate to the Antique Mall.
0: 5, Paul 13, 10-4.

0: sister's wheelchair heading westbound in front of Walgreens. She's in the middle of the road, and the RP's afraid she's going to get hit.
1: County SB1 106, going to be East Fullerton Road and Reed Street. Fullerton Road and Reed Street on a yellow Jeep. 26 hit.
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0: 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I'm going to drive the area in between the two, see if I find her, make sure she made her home at least.
1: 361, 10-4.

10 unit trick was driving I 57 southbound off of 51. Reckless driving, I 57 south, I'm on post 51, 1638, green Jeep Wrangler with a soft top, green Jeep Wrangler with a soft top, F. Frank W. William 41950, F. Frank W. William 41950, 1028, Lauren E. Edward Taylor, Lauren E. Edward Taylor, Galatia, Mike Gray 2008, Jeep Utility, make your own case, State Police Troop, technically.

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It's going to be a red Fiat. 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D. David and Nora, 76341. 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They're pulling away.

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0: The outside temperature is 95 degrees Fahrenheit.
1: It's going to be Ellington, 524-8126-0202. Repeating, Ellington, 524-8126-0202. It'll be out of Ellington.
2: Excellent, I got you.
3: Excellent, go ahead.
2: Fire 7 southbound, 74.6. 7 southbound, 74.6 on a black Toyota 4Runner. Black Toyota 4Runner, Nebraska, Wyong, Wyong, and Nora 040. Young, Nora 040.

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1: Midway Road, Nassau County, 145 Midway Road, Black Ford pickup, Kentucky, SAM 1A Adam 876, Kentucky, SAM 1A Adam 876.

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The time is now 5 p.m. The room temperature is 75 degrees Fahrenheit, and the outside temperature 95 degrees Fahrenheit.

0: white orange work van, coast to coast exteriors on the side. Coast to coast exteriors on the side. 310-100-60 truck plate.
1: The outside temperature is 95 degrees Fahrenheit.
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1: Where you going?
0: Super 1 X 93 traffic south, Williamson County. Grassy Road just west of 148. Grassy Road just 148. It's going to be a black Subaru hatchback. Black hatchback. Edward P. Paul, 22231. Edward Paul, 22231.
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2: 5 Paul 6, Edward.
3: Nine traffic stop, 57 southbound, milepost 74. 57 southbound, milepost 74. On a red Ford SUV, Tennessee 003, B Boy, Q Queen, W William, B Boy. 003, Boy, Queen, William, Boy, Tennessee.

Troop 10, yeah, it's stolen energy. Toyota four-door, age 2005, Toyota four-door, F-Rank Q-Queen 98715, F-Rank Q-Queen 98715, suspect, Malachi Iida Black, Malachi Iida Black, male, 08-28-2006-61-130, black and brown, subject known to be armed. Authority, SO, Williams County, State Police Troop, 10 to Quinn.

0: 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Fuck 39 information.
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0: 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I'll be arrived. 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

1911 Neighbor Dispute, 303 West 5th. 303 West 5th. 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States the neighbor was just served earlier today. There is one in place.

0: 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Williamson County Parkway and Skyline. Williamson County Parkway and Skyline. Have a two-car 1050. No injuries. However, there is fluid leaking from one of the vehicles. Mary PD clear 1719.
1: Message CPD, engine 4 will be out.
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0: 15, County Road 900 East, Wayne County, correction, Edwards County, black Toyota Patrol car, black Toyota Patrol car. E. Edward L. Lincoln, 74885. E. Edward L. Lincoln, 74885.
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0: The outside temperature is 97 degrees Fahrenheit.
1: EMS 1, please report your ambulance to 68 Highlander Drive for a 93-year-old female who is having leg pain. Timeout 5:30.
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0: Right, 27 southbound 118. 27 southbound 118. Blue Buick on 4. Blue Buick on 4 Alabama. 49 A Adam 1. Or Robert A Adam 9. 49 Adam 1. Robert Adam 9 Alabama.
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3: 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Your RP was not happy. 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OE 10A.

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0: Message received.

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Hole 13 just east of 148. It's going to be a blue Subaru Outback. 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

0: Ford 554 clear black, over gray, blue over black, 2025 Super Utility.
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2: The outside temperature is 96 degrees Fahrenheit.

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X93 10-4.

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out here.

0: The outside temperature is 95 degrees Fahrenheit.
1: County, I've driven from Coxburg to the grade school, not run across

The time is now 6 p.m. The room temperature is 75 degrees Fahrenheit, and the outside temperature 95 degrees

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1: Retrieve a phone number. This is going to be assist other agency, FBI field office in Columbus, Ohio, requesting a contact number from here. 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
0: South 74. 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
1: The outside temperature is 94 degrees Fahrenheit.

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White Mazda CX-9. 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
1: Attention United EMTs, attention United EMTs, Marion Division. Need to respond 1202 East Boynton, 1202 East Boynton, 86-year-old females fallen, unknown injuries. RP is not with her. Timeout 1816 here, PD, please.

0: 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Go ahead.
1: I-2, request for an officer, 603 South Emma, 603 South Emma Street, Christopher. 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They have just arrived at the 603 South Emma Street address. They frequent there.
2: Identify yourself.

Cincinnati Fire Department, need you to respond to 103 D Street in Anna for a commercial fire alarm. 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RPA advisors coming from a smoke detector. Timeout, 1819.

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1943, Houston 43. 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I had to switch out vehicles in Carmine, Cherry Street, en route to 1042 now.

Accord 1050 with injury. It'd be a black Malibu and a Chevy Silverado. Let me get my...

passed too. From seeing that, I need you to go to the area of Highway 4 and Lower Wisely Road for a 2-car 1050. I believe one occupant has his arm is pinned to the steering wheel. 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

It's a maroon Chevy Trailblazer, maroon Trailblazer. And I'm W. William, 84447. Adam William, 8447. Vehicle traveling extremely slow with its hazards on.

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2: 10-4, you got that fire department on the way.
1: At Scooter's Coffee. Scooter's Coffee advising she was struck by a motorcycle. Correction, her vehicle was struck by a motorcycle. Motorcycle took off west on Main and possibly turned south on DuCoin. 5419's en route as well.

0: 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Green motorcycle, possibly a dirt bike with a yellow temporary tag.
1: Denton Verdun Fire. Highway 4 at Lower Wisely Road for a 2-car 1050. One male, possible minor entrapment. Timeout 1833. Fire down.
2: I've been in the area here for a while now. 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
4: 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Another passerby said that he is at AutoZone. 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I'm headed there now to see if I can make contact.
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0: mutual aid to West Frankfort. 601 South Taft. 601 South Taft. Have a 77-year-old male complaining of head and back pain, stomach pain. Your timeout, 1835, Franklin County, OAMC, WQKS 673, please.
1: County Medic 2 will be responding.
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1: 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He's going in route there from the Benton Park.

0: or Marion PD?
1: It was Marion PD. They advised to have it towed to their lot.
2: Pipe and a vehicle has hit it. It's now in that driveway.
0: 10-4.

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1: Edward, A. Adam, 78286. B. Edward, A. Adam, 78286.
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0: 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I'm waiting for 9 to come on the air for a call in Carbondale.
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0: 9-10-4. You're going to 602 West Main Street, Apartment A, Adam. We're at mail with back pain. Witness 27. I got 911. I don't have the last digit.

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1: Thunderstorm warning for northeastern Crawford County, southeastern Clark County until 7:30 p.m. National Weather Service link is 2.
2: AMR and Sessor Rescue, respond to 105 East Cali Street in Sessor, 105 East Cali Street, Sessor, for a 94-year-old female with congestion and general weakness. Franklin County OEMC clear at 1843.

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0: 15, Anna Air, see your son of 4385 East Vianna Street in Anna. RP advises a 77-year-old female has ALS. She cannot move, and her blood pressure is 177 over 95. Once again, you can get ambulance to your spot of 4385 East Vianna Street in Anna for a 77-year-old female. I believe she has ALS, having trouble moving. Blood pressure is 177 over 95. RP advised once you get on scene to come to the back door. Timeout 1849.
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Have a 16-year-old female struggling to breathe. 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

0: The outside temperature is 92 degrees Fahrenheit.
1: Yes, for now, Troop 10, child abduction, Heron. Blue, 2018 Ford Utility. Blue, 2018 Ford Utility, C. Charles E. Edward, 98297. 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Rachel Gibson. North 12th Street, Heron. Blue, 2018 Ford Utility. Suspect, Rachel R. Robert Gibson. Rachel R. Robert Gibson. Female, 39. 56120, blonde and green. Mother of children. Lost custody. Fled from 1202 Joseph Court in Carterville. 1202 Joseph Court in Carterville. Two children in the vehicle. Authority, PD Heron. State Police Troop 10 to Coin, KSB 234.

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call my personal cell in reference to this.

0: time is now 7 p.m. The room temperature is 76 degrees Fahrenheit, and the outside temperature, 92 degrees.
1: Med-9, where are they, MHC?
2: 10-4. Do you know what 8's doing? They don't ever respond to me.

of the Shivas.